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1: Can you sing the alphabet, Joey?
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2: A, B, C, D, E, F, to Cookie West.
1: You're not singing the alphabet. 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
1: Cookie Monster isn't the letter of the alphabet. It goes Q, R, S, D, U, V. You're just teasing me. W, X, Y, and Z. Now I know my ABCs. Next time Cookie Monster can do it with you. I'm leaving.
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You know it takes its time. 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
1: Gee, Mr. Hartoonian. Oh, my God!
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1: The new phone book's here! The new phone book's here!
2: Well, I wish I could get that excited about the...
1: 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Are you kidding? Page 73, Johnson, Maven, R. I'm somebody now! Millions of people look at this book every day! This is the kind of spontaneous publicity, your name in print, that makes people!
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0: 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But there was some great music. All weekend, we celebrate the decade that gave birth to some of the greatest classic rock of all time.
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0: 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But there was some great music. All weekend, we celebrate the decade that gave birth to some of the greatest classic rock of all time.
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1: Hello, everybody. Welcome to Tattletales. Thank you for tuning in at home. Thank you all for coming today. We have a terrific studio audience, as you no doubt know by now, divided into three sections, blue, banana, and red, each one rooting for one of our celebrity couples. You're going to meet them now, and they're terrific. Let's get right to it. Shall we? On my left.
2: Yes, it is your left.
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1: Winning money for the blue section, Mr. Bill Shatner and his wife, Marcy Lafferty Shatner. Hi, Marcy. How are you?
3: 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Just great. Thanks.
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0: 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But there was some great music. All weekend, we celebrate the decade that gave birth to some of the greatest classic rock of all time.
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1: 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Some of the best rock bands of all time. Pink Floyd, Queen, Led Zeppelin, Aerosmith were all around in the 70s.
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Yeah, you got a little Steely Dan. You've got Eagle 107 and Happy Friday. No, it's always a good day on Friday because, you know, we do live Friday in the Rock and Roll Morning Show. But today, because it's the day off for most people with the 4th tomorrow, let's enjoy the day off. Let's head to the craft show at Pine Otter Days in Northumberland. They're already set up. Go ahead, go shopping. And we'll keep our Star Spangled 70s weekend going with the Stones and Eagle 107.

It comes from my second favorite Billy Joel album. My favorite is Street Life Serenade, but that's from Turnstiles. Summer Highland Falls is part of our Star Spangled 70s weekend, which, as you know, is sponsored by Budweiser, distributed locally by E.H. Kleckner in Montana. And Rob here. This is the song that got it all started for the Eagles in 72.

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0: I remember there was a commercial years ago. I can't remember what the ad was for, but it was people debating what the line was in Goodbye Yellow Brick Road. It's hunting the horny back toad, right? But a lot of people didn't realize that, and they were guessing what. I'm going to try and find that. Challenge accepted. That is Elton. I'm Rob. 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Kleckner in Montana. And there's still more to come after 9 o'clock. Let's crank up some stuff from John Cougar, Paul McCartney, Little River Band, The Who, and more.
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Jerry Bruckheimer wanted that to be the theme song for CSI New York, but he was overruled, and they picked Bob O'Reilly instead, which I thought worked better. But Behind Blue Eyes from Who's Next? 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Kleckner in Montana. And then Rob playing Queen for you on Eagle 107.

Yeah, there is a one-hit wonder in your star-spangled 70s weekend. Checking in with Nick Gilder at a seven-song superset and Eagle 107 from the Sunbury Motor Studio. When we're done with this, we are all set for Celebrate Kids Month with Knoebels and a chance to get kids out there doing good deeds, get

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0: Boz, need we say more, in Eagle 107, and our Star Spangled 70s weekend, which is sponsored by Budweiser, distributed locally by E.H. Kleckner in Montana. And so let's keep that 70s feeling going, shall we? Lynn Hall's on the way after 10 with Fleetwood Mac, Foreigner, Ricky Lee Jones, and Boston coming up on Eagle 107.
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I'm Lynn Hall, broadcasting from the Sunray Motors studio. And we're going all through the whole entire weekend, as we usually do for the 4th of July holiday, playing nothing but music that was released between 1970 and 1979. 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Kleckner in Montandon, with Harold Melvin and the Blue Notes, Skinner to Meatloaf, and now it's the Doobies.

We're in the Star Spangled 70s weekend on Eagle 107. I'm Lynn Hall in the Sunbury Motors studio, and we're sponsored this weekend by Budweiser, distributed locally by E.H. Kleckner in Montana. And about that song, Bad Luck, from Harold Melvin and the Blue Notes, it was released in 1975, and ironically, the person who sings lead in that is Teddy Pendergrass, who shortly after that album was released said, "Goodbye, Harold Melvin and the Blue Notes. I'm out of the band. I'm going to pursue a successful solo career, a highly successful, I might add, solo career." Here's Skinner.

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0: 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I'm Lynn Hall in the Sunbury Motors studio, and it is your Star Spangled 70s weekend. All right, now with Free from 1970 to wrap up this hour. It was written in just 10 minutes by bassist Andy Fraser and vocalist Paul Rodgers. It became a global smash, went to number 2 on the UK singles chart, and here in America, number 4 on the Billboard Hot 100. Elton John, Gary Wright, and Steely Dan next.
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1: Yea, verily, a sampler of wonders. Hi, I'm Lee Leonard, welcoming you to Bristol, Connecticut, 110 miles from New York City. Why Bristol? Because here in Bristol is where all the sports action is as of right now.
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Kleckner in Montandon, with Jamie Skrine from Van Halen. Sixth track off their 1978 self-titled debut album. Seems like most of the songs that you and I talk about were written very quickly. That's one of them, written in about 20 minutes, and the whole song was written entirely in the studio. Eddie Van Halen was kind of fooling around with a guitar riff, and the rest of the band heard it and said, hey, keep playing that. The song was born. Here's Todd Rundgren.

Star Spangled 70s Weekend continues, sponsored by Budweiser, distributed locally by E.H. Kleckner in Montana. I'm Lynn Holland, Eagle 107, broadcasting from the Sunbury Motors studio. There's Neil Young from 1972. He wrote the track about his blossoming relationship with Carrie Snodgrass. I didn't know he dated Carrie Snodgrass. How about that? I learned something new. It was released on February 1st of 1972, and Harvest became the highest-selling album of the year in the U.S. and hit number one on the Billboard 200, remaining the most commercially successful record of Neil Young's career.

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0: 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Kluckner in Montana. And I'm Lynn Hall in the Sunbury Motors studio for noon. Yeah, I know, it's all already heading into the noon hour. We've Fleetwood Mac, Steve Miller, and Billy Joel. More stories, too.
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Kleckner in Montana. And up next, the British band Climax Blues Band with a song that went to number 3 in 1977. I can totally identify with this. The lyrics were born out of the band's grueling touring schedule in America, but what I can really identify with is this fact. Their guitarist, Pete Haycock, he wrote the original lyrics while he was driving around a U.S. city in the middle of the night, trying to locate a Holiday Inn sign through confusing one-way streets. Obviously that was before GPS. I, with GPS, still get lost going places with confusing one-way streets and whatnot. Just couldn't get it right with Climax Blues Band.

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I'm Lynn Hall in the Sunbury Motors studio, and our weekend is sponsored by Budweiser, distributed locally by E.H. Kleckner in Montana. Jethro Tull and Cross Eyed Mary there from 1971. Ian Anderson originally studied art, so he was inspired by the chaotic, urban, and slightly surreal paintings of British artist Larry, real name L.S. Lowry, and the old Flemish painter Peter Bruegel. So he kind of used that to tie into writing this song, and the song was designed as a companion piece to Aqualung. The homeless Aqualung character even makes a cameo appearance in that particular song. Here's Eddie Money.

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string section, keyboards, and flutes to complement the folk character of the song. By its 20th anniversary, the song had been played over 2.8 million times on American FM radio, amounting to roughly 44 years' worth of continuous airtime. Never released as a single.

I love special weekends like this one, like the Star Spangled 70s weekend, in which we are sponsored by Budweiser, distributed locally by E.H. Kleckner in Montana. And I get to learn all kinds of good stuff here in the Sunbury Motors studio, like this little tidbit about the song you just heard. It was released in 73. It's the title track of Little Feat's third album. The song was written by band members Lowell George and Martin Kibbe. Kibbe came up with the lyrics when he drove past an L.A. chicken shack named Dixie Chicken. Here's Bad Company.

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0: Finishing up this hour here in the 4th of July Star Spangled 70s weekend, sponsored by Budweiser, distributed locally by E.H. Kleckner and Montandon here on Eagle 107. With the Eagles, I'm Lynn Hall in the Sunbury Motors studio. That was from 1975 from the Eagles' 4th studio album. Glenn Frey said the song is about putting things off, whether that means chasing a girl, securing money, or following a dream. Henley viewed it as a metaphor for the universal human journey and the act of searching for something. Thanks so much for taking me along with you in this part of our Friday. I will join up with you tomorrow to celebrate part of the 4th of July, starting around 10 o'clock. You have Mark Stevens next with Peter Frampton, Bob Marley, and Hart. Enjoy the rest of the day.
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0: The Talking Heads, Take Me to the River. Well, that's one place you could keep cool today, the Susquehanna. Get out on Lake Augusta on a jet ski or a boat. If you can't do that, the Sealands Grove and Sunbury Community Pools would love to see you. Today's high could hit 100 degrees, which would break the record of 96 set back in 1934. The heat index today, 113 degrees. Tomorrow, the 4th of July, high of 94. The heat index will be 107 degrees. 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Kleckner in Montandon. Coming up after 3, David Bowie, Steely Dan, and Fleetwood Mac.
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folks in your neighborhood might be celebrating our country's 250th birthday tomorrow night by shooting off fireworks. If you have a dog, make sure you keep it inside. More dogs are lost on the 4th of July than any other day of the year. They just don't like that noise. I'm Mark Stevens on Eagle 107 Star Spangled 70s Weekend, sponsored by Budweiser, distributed locally by E.H. Kleckner in Montandon. Let's go back to 1970, the year the Beatles officially broke up.

50 years ago today, July 3rd, 1976, Sunbury had its bicentennial parade to celebrate our country's 200th birthday. An estimated 10 to 15,000 people were in downtown Sunbury to see that parade. Let's go back to 1976 with Fleetwood Mac, Rhiannon on Eagle 107.

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0: Only the Good Die Young from Billy Joel, who's the current record holder for the most appearances at Madison Square Garden. He's done 150 shows there. Taylor Swift is expected to celebrate her wedding to Travis Kelce today at Madison Square Garden. Reports suggest that they were already married in a private ceremony, but they've invited 1,000 guests to the garden today for a reception. Word is Stevie Nicks and Paul McCartney will be performing. Mark Stevens in the Sunbury Motor Studio on Eagle 107 Star Spangled 70s Weekend, sponsored by Budweiser, distributed locally by E.H. Kleckner in Montandon. Coming up after 4, Elton John, Led Zeppelin, and Tom Petty and the Heartbreakers.
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Our heat wave continues. Today's high could hit 100 degrees. The heat index says it feels like 107 right now. The air conditioning at my house is running nonstop. Is yours? But I'd rather have this heat than 10 degrees with the wind chill below zero. I'm Mark Stevens on Eagle 107. We're celebrating our country's 250th birthday with our Star Spangled 70s weekend. 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

0: Exile from 1978, the year the Susquehanna Valley Mall opened. That was such a huge deal. We finally had our own mall. We didn't have to drive to Harrisburg anymore. 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Coming up after 5, Paul McCartney, The Cars, and the Steve Miller Band.
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Tomorrow is July the 4th, Independence Day. This year is our country's 250th birthday. 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Kleckner in Montandon.

The summer of 1978, I was a Susquehanna University student on the air on SU's radio station, WQSU. 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
2: 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Secretariat has opened a 22-length lead. He is going to be the Triple Crown winner. Here comes Secretariat to the wire. An unbelievable, an amazing performance. He hits the finish 25 lengths in front.
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0: It wouldn't have been the 70s without Steely Dan's Asia album. The masterpiece was released in 1977. I'm Mark Stevens here on Eagle 107 Star Spangled 70s Weekend. 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Kleckner in Montandon. You fire up the grill for dinner tonight. I'll keep you rocking. Fleetwood Mac on the way after 6, Aerosmith and Elton John.
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12: 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Oh.

0: 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Temperature's
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0: Joe Walsh on Eagle 107 Star Spangled 70s Weekend. I'm Mark Stevens. I hope you have a great 4th of July. I'll catch you back here Monday afternoon. No Phillies game tonight. They have the day off. They'll be back in action tomorrow night playing the Royals in Kansas City. So we're going to keep things rocking. Coming up after 7, Van Halen, the Doobie Brothers, and the band that's going to rock the Bloomsburg Fair Grandstand Wednesday, September 30th. Kansas. 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Kleckner in Montana.
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14: 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He's driving down the pitch. He's facing price hikes and cuts past him. Carrier Contracts tries to block him. Oh, he leaves him in the dust. 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
1: 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We hate waiting as much as you do.
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